0: Zing 96, the beautiful dulcet tones of Roger Hodgson out front of Supertramp. That is Breakfast in America. It is breakfast time, actually. If you're having a little bit of a late breakfast, call it a brunch or something, maybe. I hope you're enjoying that. Come back in just a moment. Great song from MC Hammer. Can't touch this. Yeah. We will play it, even though we can't touch it, in just a moment here at Zing.
1: 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Got one coming up? Yours, your folks, your best mates. Even your boss who never shouts cake. And of course, mum, dad, nan and pop. Get your kids on the list too. Yay! 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

amazing. 96 better music and more of it. 12 o'clock news bulletin coming up in just a moment. We'll check in all the sport as well. Hopefully the footy teams are doing well locally and nationally. I hope your one's winning. Midnight Oil, I mean, that would mean also someone's is losing. But Midnight Oil coming up after this. To my yin, there is a yang, also Big Mountain. And a great song from Flash in the Pan.

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0: Zing 96, better music and more of it. That is it for me. Have a really great weekend. Enjoy the rest of your Saturday into your Sunday. This Week in Music coming up in just a moment. Bye-bye.
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0: Medium chance of showers in the morning and then the afternoon is what the Bureau is saying. Top of 23 degrees.
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0: It's This Week in Music with Michael Jackson, who this week in 1987 released Bad, the title track to his first album since Thriller. It was actually meant to be a duet with Prince, but Prince said no thanks. Also this week in 1971, the animated Jackson 5 series started on US TV.
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0: 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I caught up with Martin Fry. They're excited to be coming down under?
4: Yeah, it's taken us a bit of time to get to Australia, but we are very, very excited about coming over, playing the Lexicon of Life tour. I met Molly Meldrum in 1983, I think. Yeah, I remember he was playing the Thriller video at the time, but we didn't play any shows.

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0: But wait, there's more. Classic album Double is from Brian Ferry from the album Let's Stick Together that came out 50 years ago this week. The album was a collection of cover versions and songs that he'd done on his previous couple of records. Here he is explaining why he went back to familiar ground.
2: I did a cover of a song